0: Over time, symbols eclipse the things they symbolize. I sympathize, but read the contract before you sign, son. We not even in contact, but still have to hear all this lies done. Shouldn't be surprised. Don't let me catch you unsupervised. Pushing every button, just remember it's no rewind. Mind you, you never met a nice group of guys in mind. Even when it got mean, the bud was kind. Indoors when y'all was outside. Johannesburg and the Ford Explorer. Just remember this the 4th of July. Four wars on the bra. This the wrong part of town to be driving by. Cracking wide, that suicide doors on your ride. Electric fence, big ass satellite dish pointed at the sky. So much tape hits, FBI agents narrowed their eyes, frustrated, asking to be reassigned. Been on this N-word for months. I think it's all just rhymes. I'm still peeking, and if it's just us speaking, these N-words is on the decline.
1: I'm speeding, man.
0: Thick smoke, I took the honeycomb out the hive. No disrespect to your mans and them, but I'll actually do it live. Learned the hard way, motherfucker, running, shooting after we spent months trying to strategize. The pork belly was brined, braised, then deep fried. Fresh mint, Thai basil, pickled watermelon rind. Julianne scallions and other alliums gave the peppermint one grind. Non-committal when she said she next time.

0: enojada.
1: This is March 19, 1997. 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And now it's time for us to leave.
2: We feel, if anything, we've almost overstayed our time.
1: To know what we have to say.
2: Doesn't mean that there might not possibly be some of you who are watching this tape who know that we're telling the truth, and you can say, "But wait a minute, you're leaving. I've never heard of you. Why are you leaving now? And I'm hearing about you for the first time." Well, that is not our fault.

is separating from the human body. God has reached out to offer life that is suicide. So to us, it would be suicide to not be. It is suicide to not be. It is to significantly take life. This is not life. This is like living in a civilization that is of history, that is barbaric.

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All right, welcome back, listeners. The song you just heard was by Heaven's Gate. It is called The Tomato Town Massacre. It's really awesome stuff going on here. Some awesome use of samples throughout the whole song. My two buddies put me onto this a super long time ago. I still come back to it. It's really, really great stuff. Before that was Ween with the song Push the Little Daisies. Really nice stuff there. The guitar tone is super washy, and I really like how it sounds in that one. Before that was Maryland-based band Virtua DX, the song Super Guitar. Really great stuff going on here. So jungly and loud and guitar. Really great stuff. Before that was Billy Woods and Kenny Seagal with the song Blue Smoke. Really awesome stuff going on there with the beat and the super awesome poetic lyrics. I got even more music for your ears tonight, so don't go anywhere. Let's get right back into it.

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2: 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We'll follow that stray cat with you. Gee, I hope they're nice.

All right, welcome back, listeners. I hope you have been enjoying this edition of Maxwell's Music here on WPTS Pittsburgh with your host, DJ Landfill. I hope your ears have been enjoying this experience. The song you just heard was called Besame Mucho, and that was by João Gilberto, an artist from Brazil. Some really, really cool stuff going on this song. A super soft, super clear vocals, and beautiful strings to pair along with that. A very special person put me onto this one a couple of months ago, and I've been unable to get it stuck out of my head. It's really great stuff. Before that was Max Roach with the song Effie. Really awesome stuff going on there with the saxophone and the drums. Super awesome and talented percussionist, which is Max Roach. I got some more music for you, so keep that dial locked to 92.1 all the way until and past 9 p.m.

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He about to play something. That kid, they in love with Patrick, or they in love with that dick, over with the way that Pat spit. It ain't make a difference to the way that Pat lived. Wanna save it, that shit, make him wanna.

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I don't know where I'm going, don't know my right away. Wanna right my wrongs, but I can't do it right away.

right, listeners. So the song you just heard was by Miles Davis, and it is Directions. It is live at the Fillmore West in 1970. Really awesome stuff going on here. A lot of really cool synth pianos at that time, and Miles' trumpet is really, really awesome on this one. Before that was Simone by Action Bronson, featuring Clovis Orchin, who raps in French. It was really cool to hear some French on the new Planet Frog album. This was a really good closer to that album. And before that was Ed Thigpen with the song Cloud Break. This was a super short one. A really cool guitar bends going on in that one. And before that was New York-based Wiki with the song Right Away. This song was produced by DJ Black Power, which is Mike's producing alias. Mike is also a currently New York-based rapper. It was super cool to see another collab from them. Anyways, this has been Maxwell's Music here on WPTS Pittsburgh. Thank you all so much for listening. If you liked what you heard, you can please feel free to come right back here next Sunday at 7 o'clock p.m. sharp. I'll be right here for your ears. Have a great night, and thank you.

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0: Okay, so you have one iced apple crisp oat milk shaken espresso and a cinnamon apple croissant. Could I get anything else for you, ma'am?
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0: Oh, but of course. Just give me one moment.
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0: WPTS Pittsburgh. We don't eat. We don't sleep. I haven't slept in years.
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Must not my contract, my boots, my head, cause my

hand, blood, soap on a bed, axle pros in a blend, flash on Satan's friend, with James on the gun, running through your love of life, mean Mr. Mustard, stadium style, for those who came to die. What's that man? Through you, endless, nameless, late, three, good drivers, we zoom to like 83, mermaids in Brooklyn, zoom in anime, get a box we used to hit, throw, blow now, bass.

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You in denial, you think that really with you. And when they say they don't, you claiming it's political. 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How the f*** are these?

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1: Hey, Jabroni, what you doing there?
0: Bro, I gotta get in shape for the summer. You got any tips?
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1: Deal with it.
0: People say they're busy, well, deal with it.
1: Deal with it.
0: Let's make off, deal with it.
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0: We were playing all the songs, even Hotline TNT, too.
2: And then I looked up, and everyone was saying things like, "Hey,

0: The city of Pittsburgh wants to know how safe you feel while traversing the neighborhoods with their State of Mobility and Safety Perception Survey. Responses will be used to better shape Pittsburgh transportation initiatives and maintenance. Residents can access the questionnaire on the Department of Mobility and Infrastructure's website until August 7th.
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looking rather bleary. He forgot to watch the clock. But the night before, behind the door, a leprechaun. The night before, behind the door, a leprechaun, it's stroked. He stroked it. The night before, behind the door, a leprechaun.

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And they topped it off with a... As he stumbled on his...

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1: 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What are you still doing up?

God bless rest in my head, they hot like popping off the f***ing block. Not glockin' wristlet, watch been top off. God bless rest in my head, they hot like popping off the f***ing block. Not glockin' wristlet, watch been top off.

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They open for like 24 hours now. And me and homeboy, we was just talking. He's saying all the music out right now is garbage and all this and that. And I was like, you know, before he could even really go in, I was telling him, I'm like, yo, man, you just got to look at the root of where it comes from. You know what I'm saying? Like the average rappers right now, you know, it's a whole different generation. You really can't compare no more. You know what I'm saying? If your life experience is different, then that's going to come out differently. You know what I'm saying? So the average 25, 24, 23-year-old rapper, totally different from Biggie and Pop. So you really can't even compare the two. You know what I'm saying? So you really ain't got no point of reference, really. You just got to stick with the line.

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We ain't gonna knock no other in the game. We just about getting out. And I mean everybody that feel like they're the best. You should ought to be saying you the best.

And if you ain't healthy, stay on the sideline. Right now, it's all about athletes and athletics. We controlling it. That's how we feel from the heart. What's up, mom and dad?

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Like, they just leave them there. And the guy goes, he's like, how much music have you listened to? And I'm like, I don't even know. And he's like, you look like WPTS Radio. And I'm like, I'm underground, I'm underrepresented.

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0: 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We don't eat. We don't sleep. 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

0: 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Yeah, with no cheese on that thing. 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
0: The meal is gonna come.

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0: Lady Sovereign, Small Stars, Remix, y'all. New York City. What? 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

I'm getting ready to put y'all up on something, man. Yo, when you see something ill, you know what I mean? Anything ill you see, it, have a big six at the curb, that's

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Bob, it's Sabina. Hi, I'm at home. It's about 4. 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Anyway, I thought you might like to get together tonight, so you'll get my job. About an hour or so. I'm running out to the store for ginger ale, then I'll be back. Bye.

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0: The city of Pittsburgh wants to know how safe you feel while traversing the neighborhoods with their State of Mobility and Safety Perception Survey. Responses will be used to better shape Pittsburgh transportation initiatives and maintenance. Residents can access the questionnaire on the Department of Mobility and Infrastructure's website until August 7th.
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1: Can I have you all for?
0: On the same page, going at the same speed. 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

0: It's called WPTS, Mr. White. It's this radio station out in Pittsburgh. They play underground musicians, underrepresented artists, you know.
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I finally made it. I crossed the seven seas of underrepresented artists, bared the swell of new music, and followed the path to the sonic oasis. Can't you see, Polly? We're almost at X marks the spot, and WPTS Radio will forever be ours.

0: Have you seen all the service dogs on campus? They're so cute. I just want to pet all of them.
1: Hey, you should remember that service dogs are working when they're in public. 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
0: That's a good point. 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This includes service dogs in training.
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0: 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Quick question. 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
0: 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Let's give it a shot. Oh my god, we're having a fire! 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Oh, the burning!

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All I wanted to do was retire at my summer home in Barbados, but I couldn't. I had one final job, one last heist, and this wasn't no ordinary heist. It was the Moby Dicker heist, and I need the best...

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This was gonna be my hardest job yet.

Monday morning. It is currently, let's see, what is the weather outside? It's pretty sunny out. That's pretty nice. Believe it's around 60-something degrees. We'll check in on that in a little bit. It is Pride Month, and at WPTS, we are celebrating specialty programming all month long. 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Lots of spots to listen. All right, it is 67 degrees and cloudy. There's the exact number. After quite a bit of rain and storms this weekend, it's nice to have a pretty chill, relaxed day. All right, we have lots of music for you. I'm going to stop yapping. We're going to jump right into it. 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
2: 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Great set of songs for you there. That last one you heard was Pink Turns to Blue by Husker Du. Before that, My Better Half by One Last Wish, sort of a super group, got members of Rites of Spring plus Minor Threat in that band. Pretty cool. Before that, Mystery by Wipers, Suggestion by Fugazi, and the first three songs of that set were Vietnam by Minutemen, California Uber Alles by Dead Kennedys, and X Lion Tamer by Wire. All right, I got a few more songs coming up for you here. Hope you're enjoying your day in this lovely, lovely Pittsburgh weather. 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

Fields. And Tim, I Wish You Were Born a Girl by Of Montreal. That was our queer set of the show. It is Pride Month, and so all of our DJs are playing some songs by queer artists. So there was that for ya. All right, we are going to jump into some more music in just a moment here. Thank you so much for listening to Collision Course with DJ Dashcam. This show is on every single Monday from 11 a.m. to 1 p.m., at least for the summer, till around mid-August. So I hope that you all will continue to tune in. Thank you so much for listening. We're going to get back into the music. 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

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It's Ish from Shabazz Palaces, and you're listening to WPTS, Pittsburgh, baby.

0: The August Wilson African American Cultural Center is a downtown institution dedicated to generating artistic, educational, and community initiatives that advance August Wilson's legacy and celebrate Black culture. 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
2: 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Welcome back to the second half of Collision Course with DJ Dash Cam. If you are just now tuning in, we do this show every Monday from 11 a.m. to 1 p.m. It is currently 69 degrees, mostly cloudy. And that last song you heard was New York, I Love You, But You're Bringing Me Down by LCD Sound System. Before that, Untitled 3 by Panda Bear and a cover of I Don't Like Mondays by Tori Amos. Slowing things down a little bit there. The first two songs of that set were Sailor Set Sail, the original demo version by Algernon Cadwallader, who is playing a show at Thunderbird on Friday. Very excited for that. And the first song of that set was Take the Risk by hardcore band In My Eyes. I have a lot more music for you. We're going to jump right back into it. 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
2: 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Those last three songs were Indigo by Kississippi, before that 104 Degrees by Slaughter Beach Dog, and Your Deep Rest by The Hotelier. A little bit of emo for you. Before that, we had a little party themed set. Party Police by Always. Cheap Fun by Born Without Bones, who I got to see play live last night. That was amazing. And the first two songs there were Pressure to Party by Julia Jacklin and The Knights of Wine and Roses by Japan Droids. We are coming close to the end of the show here. Got about a half hour of music left for you, just one set. I hope that you've all enjoyed the show so far. Like I mentioned earlier, we will be doing this show every Monday from 11 a.m. to 1 p.m. So please, if you like what you hear, feel free to tune in next week. All right, we're going to get back into the music. This is Collision Course with DJ Dashcam on WPTS Radio.

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every day. 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
2: 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We have come to the end of our show here real quick. Let me read off the songs you just heard. That last one was Control by Little Sims. Before that was Do It by Underscores. Dior by Feeble Little Horse off of their new album Bit Not, and Townies by Wednesday. And then the first three songs of that set were Lovebird by I Dialed Your Number, relatively new single she just put out, Gratitude by Foxing, and we opened that set with Wristwatch by MJ Lenderman. All right, it's time for me to depart. You can listen to this show next Monday, right here at 11 a.m. But don't go anywhere, because we have Lil DJ coming up next, and I am sure that they have a wonderful set planned out for you. Have a wonderful rest of your day. 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

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WPTS. Stay tuned all day, all summer, for lots of fun beats. Today I'll be here till 3 p.m. And I wish it never got any hotter than it is right now. Here in Pittsburgh, it's 66 degrees Fahrenheit. And there is a nice breeze. So set yourself up at the pool, bring the radio along with, and stay tuned.

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My name is Lil DJ. Back again for another summer here at 92.1 FM. Thanks again to my guest Toddy for stopping by last week. You know, summer just gets so hectic. It doesn't even feel like a week ago. It's crazy. Feels like it was just seconds ago. But I'll be here till 3 p.m. today. We've got really nice weather here in Pittsburgh today. Don't want to brag. I'm sure we'll get some rain to pay for it later. But in the meantime, let's see what we've been listening to. We just heard Deer Tick with Song About a Man. I believe they were just in town last week. Sort of heard at the last minute. Not sure if any of you folks were able to make it there. Before that was Of Montreal with Wicked Wisdom. Plaid with Light Rain. Perfume Genius did Take Me Home. Fever Ray with Mustn't Hurry. And started off the show as usual with Tycho, track called Spectre. 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And it's Pride Month, and at WPTS, we're celebrating with specialty programming all month long. 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My name's Lil DJ. This is Microscopic. Didn't get to a tiny animal fact last week, so let's see what we got today. Aha. Turns out there's about 155 different vole species. Sending out all the rest of the tracks today to all the types of voles out there. Burrowed under logs. They also listen to the radio.

We're in the wilderness of Shenley Park, where there have been reported sightings of a large, hairy creature. Now, it could just be a weird bearded hermit or a member of Duck Dynasty. We're going to push our investigation further. By George, I think we found him. What's he doing? It appears to be bobbing its head to the sweet tunes of WPTS Radio. Yeah, he's got a cell phone there. Listening to WPTS Radio on the iHeartRadio app. Accessing a multitude of news, sports, and eclectic music programming. Well, if it's good enough for Bigfoot, it's good enough for me.

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friends. My name is Henry Rollins, and you are listening to the wonderful, the urban, the cosmopolitan WPTS Pittsburgh. Touch yourself, touch your friends, but don't touch that dial.

That's right. You are listening to 92.1 FM. My name is Lil DJ. This is Microscopic. And we just hit the halfway point of the show. Hope you've been enjoying it so far. Nice little breeze coming into the studio today. Gorgeous day out. Hopefully you called off work. I won't tell. Still looking at 66 degrees Fahrenheit. High of 70 today. Mostly cloudy. Tonight, maybe a low of 50. Clear skies. Sounds pretty nice. We just heard from Voltaire Twins with Light Fears. Before that was Thus Love with Birthday Song. I think they're one of my favorite bands all the last few years. And that's the first song I heard from them off of, you know it, my car radio tuned in to WPTS. So, don't want to overplay that song, but it's a good one. Before that was Rodrigo E. Gabriela with Satori, Lee Scratch Perry, and Mouse on Mars with To the Rescue. Saw that here in our digital sacks, and that was a nice surprise for me. So I gotta look into that album a little more. That's a new release. Yuck with a track called Down. And The Walkmen with Song for Lee started off the set. Again, my name is Lil DJ. This is Microscopic. I'm here till 3 p.m.

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Looking for new underground queer artists? Well, you're in luck. This Pride Month, WPTS Radio is playing all the best music from our favorite LGBTQ+ artists. 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

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Still looking nice here. 67 degrees Fahrenheit, mostly cloudy. High of 70 today and a low of 50 tonight. We just heard from Ezra Furman and the Boyfriends with The Mole. Before that was the Shondas with Let's Go. That's a band I haven't thought of in a long time, and I was sitting here at the board and had a random flashback. And lo and behold, found some of their stuff here in the glorious stacks. Before that was Hop Along with One That Suits Me, Adult with Pressure Suit, and Cold Cave started off that set. Track called The Trees Grew Emotions and Died. I'll be here till 3 p.m. Now I just have to deliberate what to play. What time do I have left? I always start out with so much time, and then there's never enough time to hear all the good stuff. That's why you gotta tune in every week. My name's Lil DJ.

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1: 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No, this is Lil DJ. With Microscopic on WPTS Pittsburgh. Little mini set there. We'll read back real quick as my time winds down here today. We just heard Winds Change by Orville Peck. Before that was Angel Olsen with Give It Up. Band called Moaning with Ego off their album Uneasy Laughter. And Neon Indian with Ephemeral Artery. I'm here for another 20 minutes. Let's see what we can squeeze into your ears for that time remaining.

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3: 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For more information, head on over to their Instagram at Bakery Square PGH.

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0: 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Just pull around to the next window and don't touch that dial.
2: Well, it's come to the end of my show today. For this week, at least. My name is Lil DJ. You've been listening to Microscopic today. Thanks for tuning in. Always a pleasure. We just heard from Old Time Religion with Dark Matter. D'Astro with Tone Adventure number 3. Zamuto with Stop Counting, and Shabazz with Sagar. Stay tuned, plenty more fun beats on the way, all day, all through the night. At 3 o'clock, DJ Lucky will take the air, and I will return next Monday.

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90s. You got a couple of kids and your wife doesn't like me. And you turn on the news and see the cycle repeating. But you're safe in the walls of your house. And you're happy that you never went out.

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1: 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The songs that you just heard were Famous Girl by Venturing. Before that was Shoot to Kill, Kill Your Darlings by Underscores. Then it was Lips by Jane Remover. And then it was Live in My Truth by Sophie. That is my favorite song from Sophie's posthumous album. And I think it's really, really fun. I think it was also a really great start to my set, as it was the set dedicated to queer artists, because it is Pride Month, and at WBDS Radio we are celebrating with specialty programming all month long. 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Well, yes, and so on and so forth. 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I am DJ Lucky, this is The Serial Show, and let's get back into the music.

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1: Poppy will be upset if you mean that. 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Her self-demand.

0: next up to bat, we have up-and-coming hotshot WPTS Radio, known for their underground and underrepresented hits. 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
1: Hello, hello, hello, and welcome back to the Serial Show with me, DJ Lucky. So, the songs that you just heard were Oh Baby by LCD Sound System. Before that was Bingo Bango by Basement Jacks. Then it was F by Ear. Then Hey Cutie by Cutie. And Heartbeat by Annie. So yeah, a fun set. A little more electronic. Not more than the first set. I'd say the first set was more. But it's not. Life's not all about comparison. Comparison is a thief of joy. You know what else is not the thief of joy? Us. Our website, WPTS Radio, also exists on the internet. 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Another fun thing is how not warm it's been today. It's 71 right now. It's a high of 73 today. It's going to be a low of 51. I'm happy, personally, that it is not a gazillion degrees like it was in days past, especially as someone who does not have AC. I think it's beautiful. You know what else is beautiful? More music. Right here on WPTS Radio, my name is DJ Lucky. This is the Serial Show, and let's get back into the music.
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Yep. Awesome intro. What an awesome intro. The songs that you just heard were Peach Pom Pear by Joanna Newsom. Before that was Lovely Sewer by Eve's Tumor. Then it was Levels of Consciousness by Ben Balafonic, which was on a Stay Up Forever record. Love that. Then it was Pony Part 2 by Vitalik. And that was the first song of the set. So beautiful. Yes, I've been really into kind of playing a lot more just like random records I find in stacks, usually RPM or electronic music. That's what a lot of this next set is, which I'm really hyped about. But yeah, I'm excited. It's awesome. That's kind of where I found the Ben Balafonic song. And then everything else was just a classic. I love Lovely Sewer. It's just such a good song. Peach Pom Pear is just one of my favorite songs, kind of ever. It's always beautiful. I always like hearing it. And it's just so lovely. Another thing that's really lovely is the weather. I'm so happy and personally excited that it's 71. It's 71. It's slightly cloudy. The low today is 51. Everyone might be going, where's the summer? Where's the summer? I don't have AC. I don't want it to be too hot, in my personal opinion, okay? Wind is 11 miles an hour. UV index is 7. If you're so inclined, please wear the sweater. Sunscreen. I wear sunscreen. I'm having a grand old time. You know, I'm having a grand old time listening to music here on WPTS Radio. So let's get back into the music. I am DJ Lucky. This is The Serial Show, and you are listening to WPTS Radio.

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2: 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The songs that you just heard were Crazy People by Three Monkeys, and then it was The Clippers' Blissful Remix. Then it was Dance to the Underground, the DFA version, by Radio 4. And there was actually only two songs. They were long. Who would have thunk it? I liked them, though. I really liked Dance to the Underworld, the DFA version. I thought that was really cool. Crazy People, also just kind of cool. Yeah, I've been kind of really into just getting records from Stax. That's our physical library here at WPTS Radio, and it's really, really cool. You know what else is cool? 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Another thing that's on our website is a stream. A stream to what? What you're listening to right now, which I will be getting back into more music right here on WPTS Radio. I am DJ Lucky. This is The Serial Show. Let's get back into it. Cedric of Canterbury asks, how was the siege? The siege was good. We had some great siege music behind us. Our new bard is playing some WPTS Radio right now, and it really inspires some good pillaging and plundering.

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6: 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The songs that you just heard were Archipelago by Los Pulpitos. Before that was Mild Fantasy Violence by Himuro. Before that was The Robots by Kraftwerk. The Robots. And it was awesome. Yeah. I had tons and tons and tons of fun. I hope you did too, because that is kind of a little bit of what radio is about. But yeah, so that's a fun thing to do. I already said some of my things to say to you, which were the weather, but I have one more final thing to say, and that it is Pride Month. 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I say this last because, certainly not least, my last set is all queer artists. So I hope it is a fun to listen to. I've had a great show today, and you'll hear from me next week. So once again, I am DJ Lucky. 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
0: Right.
1: So you're correct.
0: You're so right, man. I've never thought of that.
3: I ain't never rushed where my takes time. Always fight through the grapevine. Hope to keep that same energy when I catch slime. Right, press time. You know me, can I? Hey, one wrong move on my man's and you dying. I ain't tryna see him, I'm crying. You know me, my life, I wasn't even trying. Haters in my face, but I ain't one to sign. Posted by the last of, I ain't one to sign.

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So yeah, I am going to be playing a really fun set of music here, quite a bit from queer artists, but I'm also going to be doing a little bit of a CD roulette type thing, where I'm just picking out a bunch of CDs, and we're gonna see what's good. I'm very excited. Thank you so much for listening. Gonna get into the music now.

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But it's so good.

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Woohoo! All right, the songs that you just heard were most recently Anyone Else But You by the Moldy Peaches, Saying No to Romper Room by Ashtray Boy, Shoots and Ladders by Crayon, and Magazine by Mandy Indiana. Pretty good set overall. I gotta be honest, didn't love the Crayon one. Really liked the other three a lot, though. Love Mandy Indiana. I thought Ashtray Boy was fun. And that Moldy Peaches song never fails to make me shed a tear. Quick announcement, it is 73 degrees and sunny out today. High 74, low 50, really nice day overall. 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Alright, with that, I am going to get into my next set of music. 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

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You are currently listening to Radio Show with DJ Rowboat. I'm DJ Rowboat, host of the radio show. That was a really, really great set of music that you just heard. Most recently, that was a sort of mini set of songs by queer artists. So that was What Happens to People by Deer Hunter and Two-Sided by Arlo Parks. And then before that was In Steps by Letting Up Despite Great Faults, Pop Tune by Shonen Knife, Hi Hi Baby by Chai, When Lights Go Out by Club 8, and History Channel by Hotline TNT. So yeah, that was just some stuff that I played. I really, really liked In Steps. I've liked all the previous stuff I've heard by Letting Up Despite Great Faults. Hadn't heard this one before. Liked it. So far, I'd say today the roulette has been pretty successful because I've been playing so far about probably 70% of the songs I've played have been stuff that I've heard for the first time as I'm playing it, so that's exciting. Quick announcement, WPTS Radio also exists on the internet. 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Got a quick set of music coming up from Rotation here for you right now, and then I will be back. Feel free to stay tuned. Bye now.

0: 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That's the
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2: 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I'm DJ Robot, host of the radio show. So that was a set of songs from our current rotation. Most recently was Upside Down by Feeble Little Horse. I have been loving Bit Not Been Loving that album. Before that was Indiana by Villager, H. Pruse, and Skirts, which I really liked as well. And then Knee Plus Ultra by Ear. Oh my gosh, that one was so good. I love Ear. I love everything they're doing. I think this album is just as good as their last album, and I just really, really love to see it in a very real and very serious way. Big Ear fan. We are all big Ear fans here at WPTS Radio. At least I am. Probably shouldn't speak for everyone else. Alright, got one more set of music coming up here. Got a little more CD roulette for you, some more songs by queer artists, and some more stuff from rotation. If any of that sounds appealing to you, feel free to stick around. Should be some pretty good stuff, and we are going to get into that right now. So, once again, thank you so much for listening to WPTS Radio. This has been Radio Show with DJ Robot. I've been DJ Robot, host of the radio show, and we'll be back in a little while. Back to the music.

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1: Can I have you home for?
0: On the same page, going at the same speed. 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

0: Juneteenth is the U.S. holiday commemorating the end of slavery in the United States. 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
3: 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I just played some songs by... That was sort of combo of queer artists and then other songs I just really enjoyed. Most recently was... Radio by Frost Children featuring Kim Petras. Before that, Distance by Fear Dorian and Ozquin. Copycats by Danny Brown featuring Underscores. And Can I Have You For Myself by Storm, which is two of the members of Injury Reserve. So yeah, I really like that set. I thought it was a really good set. A lot of stuff I really, really like. Some of the best stuff to come out of this year and like end of last year, in my opinion. So yeah, really, really awesome. Gonna get into the music now. Gonna have one more set of CD roulette here, and then we'll close off with some rotation and some more queer artists. So yeah, thank you so much for listening. We'll be back soon.

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You are currently listening to Radio Show with DJ Roboat. I'm DJ Roboat, host of the radio show. 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Apply today. Yeah, so that set you just heard was Voices from Cellar X by Illform, Strawberries by Asobi Seksu, Ginger by Lilies, and Only a Shadow by The Cleaners from Venus. That marks the end of my CD roulette. I think those were some pretty fun picks. I really enjoyed them. Illform was a little silly. I feel like it went on a little bit too long, but I did like it while it lasted. But I don't know, I loved Strawberries and Ginger, so that was nice. Quick weather report. It is currently 70 degrees, sorry, and sunny. There is no chance of rain today. High 74, low 50. Really nice day overall. All right, gonna get into the final set of music here. It's gonna be some stuff from our current rotation, plus some stuff by queer artists, as always. Quick announcement before that, WPTS Radio exists on the internet also. You can visit WPTSradio.online to see new articles on the latest releases, bands coming to town soon, and more. All right, well, thank you so much for listening. I'll be back very, very soon. Thanks for listening. Time for rotation. I lost my train of thought. I'm just gonna stop. 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

0: Hello, hello, hello, hello, hello.
1: Hello. You're listening to 104 Days of Summer Vacation. Yeah, you might recognize that. That's also me on the bumpa. I am DJ Buford Van Stom.
0: And I am DJ Innator.
1: Oh, yeah. Hey, DJ Innator. What did we just listen to?
0: We just listened to...
1: Oh, yeah.
0: Heart Eyes. By, I was doing the thing where I had to check which side's the artist side, the song side. You
1: okay,
0: know.
1: Heard.
0: Think this is the right side. You just heard Heart Eyes by Peach Kelly Pop. I See Your Face by Linda Smith. Locals, parentheses, Girls Like Us by underscores. I See Your Face by Linda Smith.
1: You also heard So What by Jane Remover, but that has not popped up on our sheet yet. So, dear listener, you might be wondering, where's the Chloe Moser? Right?
0: Where is the Chloe Moser?
1: Where's the Chloe Moser? You know, I tune in every week to 104 Days of Summer Vacation to hear Chloe Moser. Where's she at? Well, this is actually a special surprise show of only playing music off of the WPTS Automator because we had some issues downloading our music. And you know what? We found the bright side in that. And this is our DJ Nator put it in the perfect way. DJ Nator, what kind of show is this today?
0: Blind reaction show.
1: Oh, yeah. Most of these songs we have not listened to, so we're going to listen to it together. My thoughts on all those. You might have heard Linda Smith. We've had her on the show before, so we have with Peach Kelly Pop. Shout out my friend whose DJ name I'm forgetting, but who runs the Skinky Show.
0: DJ Repulsive.
1: DJ Repulsive. Shout out to DJ Repulsive for putting me on Peach Kelly Pop. My favorite song from that set was Heart Eyes by Peach Kelly Pop. I thought it was fun. What about you, DJ Nator?
0: My favorite was the underscore song, Locals, Girls Like Us.
1: Ooh, love that song.
0: Enjoyed. As you saw, I was bobbing, dancing a little in the station for it.
1: Heck yeah. But don't worry, dear listener, for 140 days of summer vacation, me and DJ Nature still refuse to compromise. So we are both taking a set. So you will hear still distinctly our music taste just on songs we have never heard. It can be done. It can be done. So this next set will be all DJ Nature, and I don't know, I'm pretty freaking excited to hear it. DJ Nature also has an announcement for us, I believe. Is that true?
0: It's true. You know WPTS Radio?
1: I do.
0: Well, WPTS Radio also exists on the internet.
1: What? Oh my god!
0: 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Sounds like an awesome place to go.
1: Oh yeah. So again, this is our live reaction show. So if you have a live reaction that you feel is particularly compelling to one of these songs, feel free to let us know. We're always listening to all of our fans out there.
0: It's true.
1: Our many, many fans. All right. Our many, many fans, I'm sure, want to hear the music.
0: It's true.
1: This has been 140 Summer Vacation with DJ Buford Van Stom.
0: I'm DJ Nader, and this is WPTS Pittsburgh.
1: Oh, yeah.

0: Good morning.
1: There are no hands on the clock.
0: Why?
1: Because they're not needed.
0: What time is it?
1: I don't remember all that. I need the frequency.
0: Time doesn't exist, yes. 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

0: How are you?
1: It was a good set.
0: That was a great set. What are we listening to right now?
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1: and DJ Innator.
0: I hope everyone really enjoyed our really smooth opening.
1: You know what else was smooth?
0: What?
1: These last couple songs.
0: Oh, that was
1: you
0: good.
1: Last heard. You last heard Twist by Find My Friends, Swimming by Villager, All My Friends Are So Depressed by Joyce Manor, and Somebody by Glitterer.
0: Oh, yeah. So this was the DJ Nature.
1: And More of the Same by Human Issue. Oh. I knew I was missing one.
0: Excuse me. This was the DJ Nature portion.
1: It was.
0: I really liked it. I think my favorite song out of all these was All My Friends Are So Depressed.
1: I hadn't heard it before, but I do like the Joyce Manor albums that I've listened to, which is all but the new one that this is from. And I will say, I think I'll have to give this album a listen soon. I enjoyed.
0: I was a really big fan of that one. I like that one. I also loved Swimming by, that's Villager. I really like that one too. Actually, that one will actually be going on my playlist.
1: I enjoyed that one. I did not enjoy some of the other Villager albums, but you know, I may have to give this one a listen.
0: Sorry, Villager. Well, there's just so many fun, beautiful things in the world, right? It's almost Father's Day. Happy early Father's Day to the dads listening out there.
1: Happy early Father's Day.
0: Happy early Father's Day. I know my dad is out there in New York. Knicks won recently. That's also beautiful. You know what else is beautiful? Pride Month.
1: True.
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1: Whoa, that's beautiful.
0: Isn't everything beautiful? So, dear listener, I have something to tell you. And that is that my little set coming up here is going to be my last, like, normal music set. And then after that, once it hits 8 p.m., all the DJ Buford Van Stom sets will in fact be jazz. So we are getting like a full half hour of jazz today. I know DJ Nature is really excited about that. I know.
1: I am.
0: All the jazz heads across the world are really excited about that. So we got some good stuff coming up for you. So we're gonna put you onto a really sad song kind of coming up. So sorry about that. Bit of a vibe change. But you know what? We're gonna be happy. Gotta be sad.
1: It's true.
0: You need some balance in life.
1: You know what I'm happy about?
0: What?
1: That right now in Pittsburgh, Pennsylvania, it is 69 degrees Fahrenheit and sunny.
0: Oh, wow.
1: By midnight, it's gonna be 58 degrees. That's shorts weather. Shorts weather all day without it being sweaty and gross. That's beautiful.
0: Let's talk about that as a concept. Let's break that down.
1: And that is beautiful. You know what else is beautiful?
0: What?
1: This next set.
0: Oh, yeah. Let's tune in. All right. This is 104 Days of Summer Vacation. You're listening to WPTS Pittsburgh. We will see you very soon.
1: Toodles.

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0: hey, you're here?
1: You're here?
0: Sorry, you're here?
1: Well, I'm DJ Nader. Who are you?
0: I'm DJ Buford Van Stom. 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
1: Whoa,
0: that was our fake fight.
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0: Oh, yeah. All right, so this was my last set of, like, normal songs. Most of these songs I had not heard before, but I do love all these bands. Like, Lamp, freaking awesome. Bass Drum of Death, actually, I have heard Crawling After You. Crawling After You is such a hit. Crawling After You is, like, triple platinum on, like, my freaking iTunes. So good. What about you, DJ Nader? What'd you think?
1: They were all heat and fire, a term you hear much at WPTS Radio.
0: Heat and fire. All right. Some mystical stuff is happening behind the scenes here, but I'm going to tell you a fun fact, dear listener, and that is that WPTS Radio continues, that's right, to have open applications for summer DJ shows. 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
1: You can be just like us, what we're doing right now.
0: This could be you. You too could be a Phineas and Ferb character on the radio. So just an FYI for what's coming up, we're having another DJ Nature set. Then you're going to hear us again. And then you're going to hear some jazz. Skibbidi-woo-bop. Art Blakey and the Jazz Messengers. All right, we're going to leave you there. DJ Nader, you got anything else for us?
1: No.
0: All right, I like that. Let's stop there. We will see you soon. 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